0: respected, revered, redheaded. This is Rowdy Yates reporting.
1: Americans continue to cut back on their drinking. Now, 51% of U.S. adults believe that consuming even one or two alcoholic beverages per day is bad for their health. But it can do wonderful things for your self-confidence, self-assurance, and ability to dance. A study suggests that a shared taste in music can be a very good indicator on whether two people are a natural match. Unless it's Billy Ray Cyrus, and in that case, that relationship is doomed. Finally, the international embargo on Iran has prevented vegetables and produce from Mexico from reaching that nation for 6 months. As a result, Iranians can eat Taco Bell and not get any sicker afterwards than they normally would.
0: This is Riding with Rowdy
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0: respected, revered, redheaded. This is Rowdy Yates reporting.
1: The U.S. national debt surpassed $40 trillion this week, but how do we as a nation combat that? Apparently, newborns will now get a bill before they get a birth certificate. A study on Oregon and Colorado's psilocybin treatment clinics is finding some very promising results. 75% of patients reported improvement in their PTSD, their anxiety, and their depression symptoms using controlled and doctor-administered psychedelic drugs. Patients say the extra cost of all the black lights, fluorescent posters, and Pink Floyd albums, well, that's totally worth it, too. Finally, in sports, football is firing up, which means we can finally stop pretending that we really care about professional pickleball.
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Hi, it's Kirsch and Emily. We've got comedian Derek Strook lined up to join us on air, and your first chance to win your way into his show at Mershon Auditorium, Monday at 8:30, Classic Hit Country, 103.9 The Maverick.

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1: Lotto jackpots have seen record highs in the past few years and a record number of big winners, too. Just last week, a Michigan couple was driving home from vacation when they stopped for gas. While they were there, one of them bought a lottery ticket and discovered they had won $500,000 right there on the spot. The winner says they initially thought the machine was malfunctioning when it displayed the prize, but the clerk confirmed it was a winner. Lucky thing, too, because with gas prices as high as they have been, that amount of money should get them almost all the way home.
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0: A coat sewn out of rags turned into one of the biggest songs ever written. That was Dolly through and through.
1: I needed a coat, and Mama didn't have enough of one material to make it. And people used to bring Mama scraps to make quilt tops and for patches, whatever. And so this particular time, she knew I needed a coat, and so she made a coat, and she knew it was going to be out of scraps. And in order to make me proud of it, I'm sure now I know that, she told me the story about Joseph from the Bible and the coat of many colors. And I could not wait to wear that coat, wear it to school, thinking I looked just like Joseph. But I got to school, and the kids didn't think I looked a whole lot like Joseph, and they laughed at my coat, said, "That's just a bunch of scraps," and I was thinking I was all royal.
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0: It's Ridin' with Rowdy.
1: A woman in Britain said she was kicked out of a post office for wearing a backless dress during a heat wave. How scandalous. Her name's Lily, and she said she was visiting this independently operated post office wearing this slinky black backless dress, but she was told her outfit was inappropriate, and she was also instructed to make sure she was covered up the next time she popped by. Well, online backlash prompted the store owner and their corporate office to not only apologize, but inform Lily that their policy had been adjusted and that they would no longer enforce their longstanding rule of no shirt, no shoes, no stamps.
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1: What's going on in entertainment today? Simon Cowell will reportedly miss weeks of work on America's Got Talent due to a back surgery, which will give people like me a reason to watch. Burning Man organizers say smart glasses will be allowed at this year's event, but don't film anyone without their permission. After all, everyone in Burning Man is known for following the rules. Oh, and rapper Big X the Plug was scheduled to perform at the Iowa State Fair, but he got arrested Friday for driving under the influence and unlawfully possessing a firearm. Once released from jail, he will consider a career in country music instead.
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0: were a few tense moments the other day at a Walmart in San Antonio when a cow managed to unlock a cattle trailer and meandered off into a nearby field before finding a much cooler spot to rest in a nearby drainage tunnel. I know lots of you are probably wondering, who brings a cow to Walmart? But keep in mind, this is Texas. Luckily, several Good Samaritans pitched in, and this disappearing dairy cow was finally located. I have a feeling it wasn't the first time this bovine pulled a stud like this. You want to know why? Months ago, the owners named this cow Moodini.
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We've got comedian Derek Stroop lined up to join us on air, and your first chance to win your way into his show at Mershon Auditorium, Monday at 8:30, Classic Hit Country, 103.9 The Maverick.

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1: Last week, I told you about Prime Air from Amazon expanding to 500 cities, and a lot of us are going to notice that for sure. But bad PR followed about a day after that big announcement, thanks to this disastrous delivery in Texas. And a woman managed to capture the entire incident on her camera phone when the package was plopped right in her pool. And the timing couldn't have been much worse for Amazon, who had just promised delivery of millions of eligible items. I mean, groceries, electronics, cosmetics, medications, and household products in as little as 30 minutes. The harsh reality for all is that they can also be totally worthless in as little as 30 seconds.
0: It's Ridin' with Rowdy.
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0: Two of the greatest songs ever written. Same writer, same day. Not bad for an afternoon's work.
1: We were going through my vaults and through my old boxes and of tapes, and we found a cassette that both those songs were back to back on the cassette. And so evidently, I don't remember, because at the time you write, you don't know what's going to be a hit and what's not going to be a hit. But we were just shocked. We all went, wow, those both same time. I thought, well, thank you, Lord. That was a good night for me.
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0: Unreal.
1: I know it seems like forever, but it was just a year ago that the world was up in arms when Cracker Barrel Old Country Stores modernized their logo and the nation revolted. Well, the company relented after a couple of weeks, and now 1 year later, no one can even remember what that new logo even looked like. Same can be said for their now ex-CEO, Julie Masino, who resigned that role quite quietly just a couple of weeks ago. She will remain with the company in an advisory role until October. As if they plan on taking any more advice from her.
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0: Respected, revered, redheaded. This is Rowdy Yates reporting.
1: President Trump has launched his 50% tariffs against the nation of Canada, which means my mom won't get her brand new hockey stick for Christmas. The FBI plans to lower recruiting standards. And you know what? Just like that, my background in mall security will actually take me places. And did you hear CNN's broadcast over lunch hour on Monday was disrupted for about 25 minutes due to technical problems? Viewers tuning in saw this pixelated screen and a bunch of scrambled visuals. Amazingly, their viewership increased by a staggering 76%.
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1: So Amazon has announced their plans to significantly expand its drone delivery service. I've never seen one, have you? Yeah, it's called Prime Air, and it will now deliver to nearly 500 U.S. cities. That's going to happen between now and the end of the year. It is pretty impressive, you know. Amazon drones can deliver packages weighing up to 5 pounds and within a 7.5-mile radius of their distribution centers, but till they can drop a 4-pack of Charmin 2-ply right outside the bathroom door, I myself really don't see the need.
0: Riding with Rowdy.
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1: Captain Kirk famously said to boldly go where no man has gone before on the opening of Star Trek every week. But for real space travelers, that may not be so easy. Space constipation appears to be something that impacts many astronauts, especially those who are in space for an extended period of time. Thankfully, there is a way to prevent this and a solution for those who suffer from it. Experts suggest increasing dietary fiber and taking prebiotics or using treatments that stimulate intestinal movement. Which means Taylor Farms can finally find a place to unload the rest of that funky lettuce.
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0: She didn't just sing about home, she built a theme park on it. That was Dolly Parton through and through.
1: I really wish y'all could have seen the look on my lawyer's face when I told him I wanted to start a theme park and call it Dollywood. He thought I'd already taken the train to Crazywood. But I'm sure bunches of you have seen that dream come true for me. And hopefully, if you ain't been to Dollywood, you will get up there.
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1: With summer coming to an end, that means network TV is gearing up for the premiere of their fall 2026 season. And they face more competition than ever and all the scrutiny that comes with it. Good thing is, you don't even have to watch a single episode of a lot of these shows to know that they're going to stink. Stick around for a second as I give you Rowdy's Fast Five TV shows that likely won't make it. Number five, America's Next Top Laundry Folder. Number four, CSI Walmart. Number three, The Real Housewives of Math Teachers. Number two, Survivor In-Law Edition. And the number one TV show this fall that likely won't make it, Keeping Up with the Accountants.
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1: We've got a pair of stupid criminals today. In the United Kingdom, some thieves thought they were onto a big payoff. Well, they spent weeks working in a room directly above their target, chiseling and chipping away through 9 inches of reinforced concrete floor. Finally, their big night came and they burst through the ceiling and fell right into a newsstand that was directly below them. Turns out the jewelry store they thought they were breaking into was actually 3 doors down.
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0: Biden with Rowdy.
1: Let me ask you a question. How are you at playing Uno? Yeah, I am talking about the old school card game. The reason I ask is because the Uno championships are coming up in Los Angeles on November the 11th, and preliminary rounds are happening right now. A total of 7 finalists will compete for the grand prize of $50,000 and the chance to meet and talk to a real live girl.
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1: With these out-of-sight lotto jackpots, a lot of us would like to develop a winning strategy, and a woman in North Carolina has revealed hers. She says you got to give your phone a pep talk. See, where she lives, you can buy your lotto tickets via an app, and while she was picking her lucky numbers, she gave her iPhone words of encouragement and told it directly, "You are going to win." Hokey as it may sound, she may be onto something because she purchased one single ticket for $2 and won over $800,000.
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0: millions of free books to kids, and she never once bragged about it. That was just Dolly being Dolly.
1: Now, before he passed away, my daddy told me the Imagination Library was probably the most important thing that I had ever done. That said a lot. And I can't tell you how much that means to me, because I created the Imagination Library as a tribute to my daddy. Now, he was one of the wisest men I've ever known, but I knew in my heart this inability to read probably kept him from seeing all his dreams come true. So inspiring kids to love to read became my passion and my mission, because if you can read, you can teach yourself anything. In the beginning, my hope was just simply to inspire the children in my home county. But here we are today, an international program that gives a book each month to millions of children.
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1: Apparently, there's big dollars in dead data and in amounts you'd never imagine. Google just paid $10 million for defunct Spirit Airlines internal business data, including 100 million emails, 500 million Microsoft Teams chats, and 7.5 billion passenger transaction records. And they're going to use all this stuff to help train their AI models. Now, we all know that AI can do a lot of things, but I didn't realize it was capable of de-escalating a multi-passenger melee at 17,000 feet. Or since Spirit shut down, there was even a need for that.
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1: 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It can reach a land speed of over... Well, probably having an off day happens to everybody.

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1: 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And I've been blessed, and I've been lucky, and I don't take any of that for granted, but I just wanted to be remembered well.
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0: This episode of Science Stuff, we're examining the fastest things on the planet, like the cheetah. It can reach a land speed of over... probably having an off day happens to everybody, but here is the American race car. People love the thrill of the... Okay. Next up is the Falcon. Oh, all right. Ooh, great Caesar's ghost, what was that? Why, I think we've found the fastest... Let's watch in slow motion.
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0: One of 12 kids in a one-room cabin and one of the biggest stars country music has ever known.
1: I grew up way up in, we call it up in the holler, in the Great Smoky Mountains of East Tennessee. We were really just poor country people. 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There's 12 of us in all. We are in order: Willa Dean, David, Denver, Dolly, Bobby, Stella, Cassie, Randy, Larry, Floyd, Frida, and Rachel. 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We worked our own fields, grew our own food, canned our own food, and raised our own hogs. It was hard.
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on a warm summer's evening, on a train bound for nowhere, I met up with a gambler. 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

0: Hi, it's Kirsch and Emily. We've got comedian Derek Stroop lined up to join us on air, and your first chance to win your way into his show at Mershon Auditorium tomorrow at 8:30. 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
1: The devil went down to Georgia. He was looking for a soul to steal. He was in a bind because he was way behind, and he was willing to make a deal. When he came across this young man sawing on a fiddle and playing it hot, and the devil jumped up on a hickory stump and said, "Boy, let me tell you what. 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

0: A coat sewn out of rags turned into one of the biggest songs ever written. That was Dolly through and through.
1: I needed a coat, and Mama didn't have enough of one material to make it. And people used to bring Mama scraps to make quilt tops and for patches, whatever. And so this particular time, she knew I needed a coat, and so she made a coat, and she knew it was going to be out of scraps. And in order to make me proud of it, I'm sure now I know that, she told me the story about Joseph from the Bible and the coat of many colors. And I could not wait to wear that coat and wear it to school, thinking I looked just like Joseph. But I got to school, and the kids didn't think I looked a whole lot like Joseph, and they laughed at my coat and said, "That's just a bunch of scraps," and I was thinking I was all royal.
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When a country music star gets starstruck by another star, you know they're pretty special. 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

0: Two of the greatest songs ever written. Same writer, same day. Not bad for an afternoon's work.
1: We were going through my vaults and through my old boxes and of tapes, and we found a cassette that both those songs were back to back on the cassette. And so evidently, I don't remember, because at the time you write, you don't know what's going to be a hit and what's not going to be a hit. But we were just shocked. We all went, wow, those both same time. I thought, well, thank you, Lord. That was a good night for me.
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Ask a first responder why they did something incredible and they'll probably say, I was just doing my job. We think that deserves more than that. 1039, the Maverick and CME Federal Credit Union want 5 first responders as Maverick heroes. 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
1: 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Why, I think we've found the fastest. 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

0: Millions of free books to kids, and she never once bragged about it. That was just Dolly being Dolly.
1: Now, before he passed away, my daddy told me the Imagination Library was probably the most important thing that I had ever done. That's saying a lot. And I can't tell you how much that means to me, because I created the Imagination Library as a tribute to my daddy. Now, he was one of the wisest men I've ever known, but I knew in my heart this inability to read probably kept him from seeing all his dreams come true. So inspiring kids to love to read became my passion and my mission, because if you can read, you can teach yourself anything. In the beginning, my hope was just simply to inspire the children in my home county. But here we are today, an international program that gives a book each month to millions of children.
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Lots of rolling wheels and shifting gears round that Jersey Turnpike. Barney stopped me with his gun 10 minutes after midnight. Said, sir, you broke the limit in his rusty old truck. I don't know about that.

When a country music star gets starstruck by another star, you know they're pretty special. 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

0: Cars in every category. Just dial pound 250, say micro, and Pure Talk's U.S. customer service will take it from there. Again, pound 250, micro. And yes, I told you so.
1: Did you know that driving under the influence of marijuana is illegal? Driving high will get

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We've got comedian Derek Stroop lined up to join us on air, and your first chance to win your way into his show at Mershon Auditorium tomorrow at 8:30.

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2: So this week, we're opening up the phones and we're talking about things that you might have stumbled upon and discovered late in life. Things that probably most people knew. You ever have that thing when you really feel like you should have known it but didn't? I posted this on my Woody Johnson Facebook page. And by the way, if you want, I'd love it if you followed me there because you get some insider trading information often. And this weekend, from the Facebook page, Becky wrote, "I never knew what an upside-down pineapple was on the door of people's rooms or campers. When I found out, I thought I would croak. I'm almost 60, and there are too many things out there. Like, who does that? Apparently more than we know." And for those of you that don't know, and it's even, Becky, it's even in a grocery store. If you're tooling around with your cart and your whole pineapple is upside down, it means you're open or are a swinger. How about that? You can email me, woody@1039themaverick.com. Had three of those over the weekend. First one says, "I thought the person who read the disclaimer during commercials at the very end just talked super fast. Then I realized they were sped up." This comes from a Pickaway County hog farmer named Kevin. He said, "I was about 15 when I realized the little piggy who went to market wasn't going grocery shopping." And this is my favorite one, and I've heard this before. Listener has a weird email address, didn't give their name, but she wrote, "I thought McGraw-Hill textbooks were made by Tim McGraw and Faith Hill." Now, you can text me at 877-937-1039. You can email me, woody@1039themaverick.com, or you can call, even if you're an app listener from right outside Washington, D.C. Used to get calls frequently from a guy named Bob the Brit when I was doing the ride home. Well, Bob thought I left, just found out I'm back on the air, and checks in this morning with something that he learned late in life. Bob, welcome back to the show. What you got?
3: Mowing the lawn. I grew up in a flat. You know, there's

0: lawn, there's no grass, but I come over here at university and I wind up with three housemates and they go, it's your time to go mow the grass. I've no idea what I was doing. And they had this lawn machine that was like from the 1950s, I swear to God. It came with the house. It was so heavy, it weighed like a quarter of a ton. You had to put it in gear and it would drag you all around the lawn.
1: You had never mowed a lawn?
0: I grew up in a building of flats. There's no lawn.
1: Do you like it?
0: I don't know. Do you like hemorrhoids? I don't know.
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0: The Woody Rewind on the Maverick.
1: It's state fair season. Of course, Ohio State Fair has been in the rearview mirror for several weeks now. The folks at Iowa are doing their state fair. They're just wrapping it up. And they do something every year. I don't know when they started it, but it's been going on for several years. I remember hearing about it way back when. They host a mom calling competition where kids of many ages give their best shot at garnering mom's attention. I think this is such a fabulous idea, you know, all summer long.
2: Mom, there's nothing to do.
1: You know, something like that. Well, they did it again this past week, and 30 kids lined up. Two winners, including the champion who repeated. An 8-year-old little girl, Vivian Sullivan of Ankeny, Iowa, won the 5 to 9-year-old category. She beat out several others, and her winning cheer, which we do not have access to, was,
2: Mom, we're going to be late for the state fair. Hurry!
1: Where she kind of pandered a little bit to the judges there. But what I do have for you are the 29 kids, or just a montage thereof, of the kids that didn't win in the mom calling contest. Check it out.
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1: 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But of course, I'm a writer and a singer, and I'm in both Songwriter Hall of Fame, you know, the big one, the country music, and the other one up there with the big guys. I'm just trying to leave as much stuff. I just want to see how much I can do in a lifetime. And I've been blessed, and I've been lucky, and I don't take any of that for granted, but I just wanted to be remembered well.
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1: We lost another star that we grew up with over the weekend. Actress Shelley Fabares died on Saturday at the age of 82. And she became a TV star as a teenager on the Donna Reed Show. But she left to pursue a career in film. And three of those films were with Elvis over three consecutive years in the mid-60s. 1965's Girl Happy, Spin Out in 66, and this one, Clam Bake, in 67.
2: I sure wish you weren't going home today.
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1: And she was so talented, she even produced this number one record before she got her break into film. Yeah, Shelley sang Johnny Angel actually on the Donna Reed Show back in the day, helping it become a number one song back in 1962. Interesting sidebar of classic country note. There were some very interesting background players on this song, including Glenn Campbell on guitar, and the background vocals you hear were from Darlene Love's girl group, The Blossoms. And she'd been married to the former MASH star, Mike, oh heavens, his name is, last name's escaping me, but he was one of the doctors on MASH. She'd been married to him for nearly 40 years. Shelley Fabares, gone at the age of 82.
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1: Happy first day of classes, Classic Country Lovin' OSU students. That's right. It's here. High school kids been back for a while now. OSU and other local universities are swelling the brains of higher learning starting today for the fall. And parents, I mean, I remember taking Zach down to Athens. And you want your kid to get off to a good start, everything from, you know, a mattress, make sure the car's running good. But here's something you might not have thought about. What they're calling mom's emergency kit. I think you could just as easily insert dad's into that, too. You can give them an heirloom quilt, buy them a new mattress, both probably good choices. But here's a better idea. It seems like 100 years ago since I was matriculating back at Wayne State, but I will tell you, you're often hungry when you're young. And Nissin Foods, the makers of Cup of Noodles, and Dash, the

0: Makers of Fun Appliances have put out a new dorm survival kit, and I think it's actually pretty darn cool. It's a limited edition bundle that combines a six-pack of cup of noodles and two appliances, a rapid egg cooker and an insulated electric kettle. The rapid egg cooker can actually soft boil up to 7 eggs in under 10 minutes. And boy, that would be a quick on-the-go breakfast they could eat on the way to class. So you're saying, well, Woodman, what does all this cost? It sounds good. Well, it's not really cheap. But while supplies last, it's only, wink, wink, $70, although they say the value is $135. So it's something to think about. And no, I'm not being paid to promote this, but I will tell you, when you can cook ramen or eggs on a go real quick, I'm all about it, man.
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0: in life that we likely should have always known. 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Love to hear from you. You can text me if you prefer the texted word, same number. Or you can email me. And emails came flooding in yesterday. Woody, W-O-O-D-Y, at 1039themaverick.com. Things that you learn embarrassingly late in life. I heard from Sandy in Delaware. She said, I thought Elton John was actually blind because of all those crazy glasses he wore. Yep, very much seeing quite well. Buck reached out and he said, you know, when you're told not to operate heavy machinery when you're on certain medications, I didn't realize that that also included cars. I thought it was just bulldozers. I'm sure bulldozers might have been what they were thinking of first, but I have to say cars would probably also fall right in. Let's see. This was from Denise. She wrote, this one cracked me up. I thought Mount Rushmore, the faces up there, occurred naturally by coincidence. She said, I can't believe I just admitted that on the radio. That's why I'm not seeing your last name. And this one might be the biggest crack up of all. I'm going to withhold the name here. But they wrote, I thought Jimmy Buffett and Warren Buffett were the same person. Just that Jimmy had gotten really rich on the margarita song.
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13: I grew up way up in, we call it up in the holler, in the Great Smoky Mountains of East Tennessee. We were really just poor country people. We had a house full of kids. There's 12 of us in all. We are in order: Willa Dean, David, Denver, Dolly, Bobby, Stella, Cassie, Randy, Larry, Floyd, Frida, and Rachel. And in my early days, we didn't even have running water unless we'd run and get it. We worked our own fields, grew our own food, canned our own food, and raised our own hogs. It was hard.
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1: Hi, it's Kirsch and Emily. 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
2: Well, reactions to Dolly's passing earlier this week continue to flood in pretty much from around the world. President Trump has U.S. flags lowered to half-mast for the week. Buckingham Palace guards actually played 9-5 on Wednesday. President Obama shared, "It's hard to imagine many people having a bigger impact than Dolly Parton." President Clinton called her a one-of-a-kind, a great songwriter, terrific performer, and somebody who told stories of every day.

0: Everyday Americans with honesty, humility, and heart. And President George W. Bush shared a tribute alongside a photo from the Kennedy Center Awards back in 2006, just to name a few. Now, here's what Dolly had simmering that you may not know. Get this, a brand new Dolly Parton avatar is coming out here somewhere down the road. I don't know how soon. She said weeks ago that she and her team were working with companies that create avatar performances, and it's going to happen. We just don't know how soon. As we reported previously here on the Nitty Gritty, she's got a hotel set to open here in just a few weeks, like 4 weeks, in downtown Nashville called the Songteller Hotel. She's also opening a museum called The Life of Many Colors. It'll be the largest exhibit celebrating her life anywhere in the world. Dolly dolls have been in the works for a while now. They're going to be coming out probably before Christmas. And her Cup of Ambition coffee line is expected to be available online in September. She's also set to receive the Americana Music Association's Lifetime Achievement Award September 16th. And if all that weren't enough, she's working on a line of dog treats with Purina. And the latest thing as of this morning, a change.org petition to rename the Nashville International Airport Dolly Parton International. It's growing like wildfire. Took on 100,000 signatures Wednesday alone. Couple of concert notes. Garth announced Orlando as his next stop on his Blame It All on My Roots tour, whose show is going to be scheduled for the 25th and 6th down in the Big O. The September 26th Farm Aid concert that's Willie Nelson's been a part of seeming like forever is coming to Veterans United Home Loans Amphitheater in Virginia Beach. Going to be live on CNN, of course, along with Willie, Neil Young, John Mellencamp, and Dave Matthews going to take part in that. And Tim McGraw going to be the first headliner for the 2027 X Road 41 Festival, set for a year from August 12th in Oshkosh, Wisconsin. There's your Nitty Gritty from Music City on the Maverick.
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1: Okay, I need you to be honest with me here. Are you a speeder? Boy, a lot of people are. AAA's out with a new survey. And, you know, we complain, we bitch and moan about drivers on 270 and 315, and obviously for good reason. Well, driving like they're on the final lap over in Indianapolis, AAA says almost 8 in 10 of us put our foot into the accelerator just a little too much. New study says 79% of Americans admit to speeding. 15% say they speed frequently. 30% say, yeah, once in a while. 34% say they rarely speed. And 21% say they never speed. Liars. And it sounds like people really were, for the most part, honest when they were asked why they speed. 31% say to get around slower drivers. We certainly know that's the case a lot for those of us that do. 25% say they do it to reach their destination faster. Although, anymore, I don't know that that even comes much into play with all the stoplights and construction. 72% say they speed to avoid being involved in a crash, which is kind of counterintuitive. And 21% do it to avoid holding up traffic. Yeah, right. But most drivers say that posted speed limits are appropriate, despite the fact that almost 80% ignore them. But many also say driving 10 miles an hour over the limit is acceptable. Now, I don't know if we've got women or men with badges listening. I've always been told you probably are going to be safe, unless you're going, you know, through Bryce or West Jeff, some of those communities where they're just looking to write tickets. But you're probably going to be safe if you keep it under 7 over. Is that so? I mean, hit me up with an email, woody@1039themaverick.com. But 30% say they don't think speeding is a big deal. Why? Because no one drives the speed limit anymore.
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When a country music star gets starstruck by another star, you know they're pretty special. 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

There's a little less sparkle out there today. As of the passing of Dolly Parton Tuesday, her reps said she bravely faced a brief battle with cancer and passed at the Vanderbilt Ingram Cancer Center in Nashville, surrounded by loved ones. It's not clear what type of cancer, but it was cancer. It was previously reported that Dolly was admitted to the hospital back on Friday and was dealing with kidney and autoimmune issues. She may have had the world's most successful careers, or certainly one of them, as a singer, as an actress, a businesswoman, and certainly a philanthropist. She came from extraordinarily modest beginnings. To say she grew up dirt poor is an insult to dirt poor. She spent her childhood in a one-bedroom cabin in the Great Smoky Mountains with 11 siblings. And the cabin had no running water or electricity, according to records. And while the site of her actual childhood property is not open to the public, she did recreate it down in Pigeon Forge. Her nearly 60-year career saw her become a prolific singer, songwriter, actress, philanthropist, and businesswoman. But after achieving success for many others as a songwriter, she went on as a solo artist in the 60s, 70s, and 80s. And then duet albums with Porter Wagoner. Dolly sold more than 100 million records worldwide, 44 career top 10 country albums, and 110 charted singles. I mean, the list of achievements

0: almost too long to mention. 50 Grammy nominations, winning 11, Lifetime Achievement Award among them. She won 10 CMA Awards, yet it was in Columbus just 4 years ago when she was asked how she wished to be remembered.
1: Well, a lot of people ask me, you know, what I want people to say about me 100 years from now. I want them to say, Colleen, she looks good for her age.
0: Dolly, of course, was a tremendous actress, too. Starred in 9 to 5, The Best Little Whorehouse in Texas, Steel Magnolias, and Straight Talk. She also co-owned Sand Dollar Productions, which produced her Academy Award-winning documentary, as well as TV series Buffy the Vampire Slayer and Father of the Bride films 1 and 2. Of course, she owns the Dollywood Company, manages several entertainment venues, including her own Dollywood theme park and Splash Country Water Park. There will never be another one like her. Dolly will be laid to rest alongside her husband, Carl Dean, who she lost in March of 25 at Woodlawn Cemetery in Nashville.
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9: During COVID, Amy Acton shut down Ohio and banned people from visiting their loved ones in nursing homes. As a result, more seniors died in Ohio than any other state in the Midwest, and they passed away all alone, leaving Ohio families devastated, including Linda Caudill's family.
10: I had to put my mother in a nursing home because she had fallen. A few weeks after that is when Amy Acton shut down the state. My mother didn't understand it. It traumatized her. 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Amy Acton is to blame for this. What happened to my mother happened to a lot of seniors. It happened to a lot of families. Many people died as a result of this, and it shouldn't have happened. I will never forgive Amy Acton for what she did to my family. Ohio can't afford liberal Amy Acton.
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0: 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That was Dolly through and through.
1: I needed a coat, and Mama didn't have enough of one material to make it. And people used to bring Mama scraps to make quilt tops and for patches, whatever. And so this particular time, she knew I needed a coat, and so she made a coat, and she knew it was going to be out of scraps. And in order to make me proud of it, I'm sure now I know that, she told me the story about Joseph from the Bible and the coat of many colors. And I could not wait to wear that coat, wear it to school, thinking I looked just like Joseph. But I got to school, and the kids didn't think I looked a whole lot like Joseph, and they laughed at my coat, said, "That's just a bunch of scraps," and I was thinking I was all royal.
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Good morning. I'm John Boy Crenshaw on a Salute to Dolly weekend as we present more on the life and legacy of Dolly Parton. Right now, Montgomery Gentry is on The Maverick.

0: Two of the greatest songs ever written. Same writer, same day. 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
1: We were going through my vaults and through my old boxes and of tapes, and we found a cassette that both those songs were back to back on the cassette. And so evidently, I don't remember, because at the time you write, you don't know what's going to be a hit and what's not going to be a hit. But we were just shocked. We all went, wow, those both same time. I thought, well, thank you, Lord, that was a good night for me.
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0: Classic Hit Country 103.9, the Maverick on a salute to Dolly weekend as we celebrate the life and legacy of Dolly Parton here on the Maverick. Hi, I'm John Boy Crenshaw. Thank you so much for listening this Sunday. Zucchini Fest is coming over Labor Day weekend, and this is really kind of cool. Saturday, September 5th, north to Nashville, Easton Corbin and Kip Moore are all playing. Then on Sunday, September 6th, Little Texas is playing, and Lone Star follows them at the Zucchini Fest this year. Now, admission is free for everyone. However, we've got a couple of passes that will get you right down in front of the stage, and we'll get you ride passes for the day as well. Kirsch and Emily with your chance to win your way in with that special prize package. It is tomorrow morning after 6, and it's right here on 103.9 The Maverick.
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3: 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People love

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Now it's Brad Paisley from 103.9 The Maverick.

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1: 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He thought I'd already taken the train to Crazywood. 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
0: 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Why'd you come?

0: Classic Hit Country 103.9 The Maverick on a salute to Dolly weekend as we celebrate the life and legacy of Dolly Parton here on The Maverick. Hi, I'm John Boy Crenshaw. Thank you for spending part of your weekend with us. Coming up tomorrow after 3 o'clock, I'll have tickets for you to go see the Middle of Nowhere Tour. It is Casey Musgraves who is coming to the Schottenstein Center on Wednesday, September 9th with special guest Midland. And I've got tickets tomorrow afternoon after 3 to win your way in right here on 103.9 The Maverick.
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Hi, it's Kirsch and Emily. We've got comedian Derek Stroop lined up to join us on air, and your first chance to win your way into his show at Mershon Auditorium tomorrow at 8:30. 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

0: millions of free books to kids, and she never once bragged about it. That was just Dolly being Dolly.
1: Now, before he passed away, my daddy told me the Imagination Library was probably the most important thing that I had ever done. That said a lot. And I can't tell you how much that means to me, because I created the Imagination Library as a tribute to my daddy. Now, he was one of the wisest men I've ever known, but I knew in my heart this inability to read probably kept him from seeing all his dreams come true. So inspiring kids to love to read became my passion and my mission, because if you can read, you can teach yourself anything. In the beginning, my hope was just simply to inspire the children in my home county. But here we are today, an international program that gives a book each month to millions of children.
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0: 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Hi, I'm John Boy Crenshaw. Thank you for listening. Derek Stroop is coming to Mershon Auditorium on Thursday, September 17th. He is very funny, and we have a chance for you to win your way in. That is with Kirsch and Emily tomorrow morning after 6 right here on 103.9 The Maverick.
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1: 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I think one of the things I'm proudest of is the Imagination Library. But of course, I'm a writer and a singer, and I'm in both Songwriter Hall of Fame, you know, the big one, the country music, and the other one up there with the big guys. I'm just trying to leave as much stuff. I just want to see how much I can do in a lifetime. And I've been blessed, and I've been lucky, and I don't take any of that for granted, but I just wanted to be remembered well.
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0: Classic Hit Country 103.9, the Maverick on a salute to Dolly weekend as we celebrate the life and legacy of Dolly Parton here on the Maverick. Hi, I'm John Boy Crenshaw. Thank you so much for listening this Sunday. Zucchini Fest is coming over Labor Day weekend, and this is really kind of cool. Saturday, September 5th, north to Nashville, Easton Corbin and Kip Moore are all playing. Then on Sunday, September 6th, Little Texas is playing and Lone Star follows them at the Zucchini Fest this year. Now, admission is free for everyone. However, we've got a couple of passes that will get you right down in front of the stage and we'll get you ride passes for the day as well. Hirsch and Emily with your chance to win your way in with that special prize package. It is tomorrow morning after 6, and it's right here on 103.9 The Maverick.
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Good afternoon. I'm John Boy Crenshaw on a Salute to Dolly weekend. More from the life and legacy of Dolly Parton on the way.

0: One of 12 kids in a one-room cabin and one of the biggest stars country music has ever known.
1: I grew up way up in, we call it up in the holler, in the Great Smoky Mountains of East Tennessee. 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There's 12 of us and all. We are in order: Willardine, David, Denver, Dolly, Bobby, Stella, Cassie, Randy, Larry, Floyd, Frida, and Rachel. And in my early days, we didn't even have running water unless we'd run and get it. We worked our own fields, grew our own food, canned our own food, and raised our own hogs. It was hard.
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0: Classic Hit Country 103.9 The Maverick on a salute to Dolly weekend as we celebrate the life and legacy of Dolly Parton here on The Maverick. Hi, I'm John Boy Crenshaw. Thank you for spending part of your weekend with us. Coming up tomorrow after 3 o'clock, I'll have tickets for you to go see the Middle of Nowhere Tour. It is Casey Musgraves, who is coming to the Schottenstein Center on Wednesday, September 9th, with special guest Midland. And I've got tickets tomorrow afternoon after 3 to win your way in right here on 103.9 The Maverick.
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Classic Hit Country 103.9 The Maverick on a salute to Dolly weekend. Good afternoon, I'm John Boy Crenshaw. We'll take a look at the poppier side of Dolly coming up in just a few minutes on The Maverick. Now it's Rodney Atkins.

0: A coat sewn out of rags turned into one of the biggest songs ever written. That was Dolly through and through.
1: I needed a coat, and Mama didn't have enough of one material to make it. And people used to bring Mama scraps to make quilt tops and for patches, whatever. And so this particular time, she knew I needed a coat, and so she made a coat, and she knew it was going to be out of scraps. And in order to make me proud of it, I'm sure now I know that, she told me the story about Joseph from the Bible and the coat of many colors. And I could not wait to wear that coat and wear it to school, thinking I looked just like Joseph. But I got to school, and the kids didn't think I looked a whole lot like Joseph, and they laughed at my coat and said, "That's just a bunch of scraps," and I was thinking I was all royal.
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Hi, I'm John Boy Crenshaw. Thank you for listening. Derek Stroop is coming to Mershon Auditorium on Thursday, September 17th. He is very funny, and we have a chance for you to win your way in. That is with Kirsch and Emily tomorrow morning after 6 right here on 103.9 The Maverick.

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Hi, it's Kirsch and Emily. We've got comedian Derek Stroop lined up to join us on air, and your first chance to win your way into his show at Mershon Auditorium tomorrow at 8:30. 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

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It was 18 feet from the bow to the stern light. 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
1: We were going through my vaults and through my old boxes and of tapes, and we found a cassette that both those songs were back to back on the cassette. And so evidently, I don't remember, because at the time you write, you don't know what's going to be a hit and what's not going to be a hit. But we were just shocked. We all went, wow, those both same time. I thought, well, thank you, Lord. That was a good night for me.
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0: Classic Hit Country 103.9, the Maverick on a salute to Dolly weekend as we celebrate the life and legacy of Dolly Parton here on the Maverick. Hi, I'm John Boy Crenshaw. Thank you so much for listening this Sunday. Zucchini Fest is coming over Labor Day weekend, and this is really kind of cool. Saturday, September 5th, north to Nashville, Easton Corbin and Kip Moore are all playing. Then on Sunday, September 6th, Little Texas is playing and Lone Star follows them at the Zucchini Fest this year. Now, admission is free for everyone. However, we've got a couple of passes that will get you right down in front of the stage and we'll get you ride passes for the day as well. Kirsch and Emily with your chance to win your way in with that special prize package. It is tomorrow morning after 6, and it's right here on 103.9 The Maverick.
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1: 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He thought I'd already taken the train to Crazywood. But I'm sure bunches of you have seen that dream come true for me. And hopefully, if you ain't been to Dollywood, you will get up there.
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0: Classic Hit Country 103.9 The Maverick on a salute to Dolly weekend as we celebrate the life and legacy of Dolly Parton here on The Maverick. Hi, I'm John Boy Crenshaw. Thank you for spending part of your weekend with us. Coming up tomorrow after 3 o'clock, I'll have tickets for you to go see the Middle of Nowhere Tour. It is Casey Musgraves, who is coming to the Schottenstein Center on Wednesday, September 9th with special guest Midland. And I've got tickets tomorrow afternoon after 3 to win your way in right here on 103.9 The Maverick.
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We've got comedian Derek Stroop lined up to join us on air, and your first chance to win your way into his show at Mershon Auditorium tomorrow at 8:30. 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

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Good afternoon. I'm Buzz Craven, and you might want to get to the pool because you got about a week left, and it's going to be a hot one all week. Here's Josh Turner.

0: billions of free books to kids, and she never once bragged about it. That was just Dolly being Dolly.
1: Now, before he passed away, my daddy told me the Imagination Library was probably the most important thing that I had ever done. That said a lot. And I can't tell you how much that means to me, because I created the Imagination Library as a tribute to my daddy. Now, he was one of the wisest men I've ever known, but I knew in my heart this inability to read probably kept him from seeing all his dreams come true. So inspiring kids to love to read became my passion and my mission, because if you can read, you can teach yourself anything. In the beginning, my hope was just simply to inspire the children in my home county. But here we are today, an international program that gives a book each month to millions of children.
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0: 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A good day to be out and about today. Sunshine, nice and hot. It's going to be in the 90s later this week, so look out. Here's Joe Nichols.
1: Hang up that red dress. 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

0: six decades of music, and she was always the biggest thing in the room.
1: 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I think one of the things I'm proudest of is the Imagination Library. But of course, I'm a writer and a singer, and I'm in both Songwriter Hall of Fame, you know, the big one, the country music, and the other one up there with the big guys. I'm just trying to leave as much stuff. I just want to see how much I can do in a lifetime. And I've been blessed, and I've been lucky, and I don't take any of that for granted, but I just wanted to be remembered well.
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0: classic hit country. 103.9, the Maverick right there, the Zac Brown Band. We're giving you a chance to see Thomas Rhett at the Shot on Friday, September 11th. 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

0: 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Miranda Lambert, Find Emily. Answer one question, potentially end up front of house for North to Nashville. Easton Corbin and Kip Moore. Seems like a pretty good Saturday. Zucchini Fest is free at Fortress Obetz. 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She'll be wearing Maverick gear, probably talking or toddler wrangling. Definitely not hard to spot, and will be there on site starting at 4 o'clock at Zucchini Fest. 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
1: A coat sewn out of rags turned into one of the biggest songs ever written. That was Dolly through and through.
2: I needed a coat, and Mama didn't have enough of one material to make it. And people used to bring Mama scraps to make quilt tops and for patches, whatever. And so this particular time, she knew I needed a coat. And so she made a coat, and she knew it was going to be out of scraps. And in order to make me proud of it, I'm sure now I know that, she told me the story about Joseph from the Bible and the coat of many colors. And I could not wait to wear that coat and wear it to school, thinking I looked just like Joseph. But I got to school, and the kids didn't think I looked a whole lot like Joseph, and they laughed at my coat and said, "That's just a bunch of scraps," and I was thinking I was all royal.
1: 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Watch it.

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We've got comedian Derek Streep lined up to join us on air, and your first chance to win your way into his show at Mershon Auditorium tomorrow at 8:30. 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

0: 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Same writer, same day. 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
1: We were going through my vaults and through my old boxes and of tapes, and we found a cassette that both those songs were back to back on the cassette. And so evidently, I don't remember, because at the time you write, you don't know what's going to be a hit and what's not going to be a hit. But we were just shocked. We all went, wow, those both same time. I thought, well, thank you, Lord. That was a good night for me.
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1: 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He thought I'd already taken the train to Crazywood. But I'm sure bunches of you have seen that dream come true for me. And hopefully, if you ain't been to Dollywood, you will get up there.
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0: Classic Hit Country, 103.9 to Maverick with Luke Bryan. Speaking of Luke Bryan, he is heading back to the farm. And you know what that means. Boots, dirt, country music, and a whole lot of shaking it for Luke going on. The Maverick has your way into the farm. It's going to be on Friday, September 18th. 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You know, no stadiums and kind of in the middle of nowhere. 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

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We've got comedian Derek Stroop lined up to join us on air, and your first chance to win your way into his show at Mershon Auditorium tomorrow at 8:30. 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

0: 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Zach Brown Band and Jimmy Buffett. Casey Musgraves is heading to the middle of nowhere. Well, kind of. And John Boy is your ticket in. 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
1: Millions of free books to kids, and she never once bragged about it. That was just Dolly being Dolly.
2: Now, before he passed away, my daddy told me the Imagination Library was probably the most important thing that I had ever done. That said a lot. And I can't tell you how much that means to me, because I created the Imagination Library as a tribute to my daddy. Now, he was one of the wisest men I've ever known, but I knew in my heart this inability to read probably kept him from seeing all his dreams come true. So inspiring kids to love to read became my passion and my mission, because if you can read, you can teach yourself anything. In the beginning, my hope was just simply to inspire the children in my home county, but here we are today, an international program that gives a book each month to millions of children.
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When a country music star gets starstruck by another star, you know they're pretty special. 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

0: classic hit country. 103.9 to Maverick with Patty Loveless right there. We're giving you a chance to see Thomas Rhett at The Shot Friday, September 11th. 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Jason Aldean and Alan Jackson coming up.
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15: 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But of course, I'm a writer and a singer, and I'm in

0: Both songwriter Hall of Fame, you know, the big one, the country music, and the other one up there with the big guys. I'm just trying to leave as much stuff. I just want to see how much I can do in a lifetime. 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

Hi, it's Kirsch and Emily. We've got comedian Derek Stroop lined up to join us on air, and your first chance to win your way into his show at Mershon Auditorium tomorrow at 8:30. 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

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I can't wait. Zucchini Fest coming up next weekend. By the way, Labor Day weekend, a day off next Monday, so that'll be nice. Hopefully you get that off. Here's Rascal Flatts.

0: Classic Hit Country, 103.9 to Maverick with Kid Rock and Sheryl Crow. Make sure you listen up with Kirsch and Emily starting tomorrow because they want to hook you up with a Zucchini Fest prize pack, which makes you an honorary resident for the weekend, including two front of stage access passes, free swag, and ride passes. Zucchini Fest is happening September 4th through the 7th at Fortress Obetz, and admission is absolutely free, but it's going to be a great time. 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
3: 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And so this particular time, she knew I needed a coat. And so she made a coat, and she knew it was going to be out of scraps. And in order to make me proud of it, I'm sure now I know that, she told me the story about Joseph from the Bible and the coat of many colors. And I could not wait to wear that coat and wear it to school, thinking I looked just like Joseph. But I got to school, and the kids didn't think I looked a whole lot like Joseph, and they laughed at my coat and said, "That's just a bunch of scraps," and I was thinking I was all royal.
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0: 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Quick, Alka-Seltzer. 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

0: Two of the greatest songs ever written. 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
1: 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And so evidently, I don't remember, because at the time you write, you don't know what's going to be a hit and what's not going to be a hit. But we were just shocked. We all went, wow, those both same time. I thought, well, thank you, Lord. That was a good night for me.
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When a country music star gets starstruck by another star, you know they're pretty special. 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

0: From the Myers Jewelers Studio, visit Myers Jewelers in Grove City and experience the family difference.
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